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6: Slight chance of thunderstorms tonight. Otherwise, cloudy skies expected. Lows dip down to about 49. Winds out of the east, 8 to 15 miles per hour. Overcast skies again tomorrow. Chance for showers. High temperatures reach up to 64. Cloudy skies expected tomorrow night. Slight chance for showers. Lows level off around 53. I'm weatherology meteorologist Paul Trombley. Currently, it's 64 degrees. RS.

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7: From the 98.3 The Vibe Weather Center, this is Des Moines' most accurate forecast.
8: Slight chance of thunderstorms tonight. Otherwise, cloudy skies expected. Lows level off around 49. Easterly winds, 8 to 15 miles per hour. Cloudy skies expected again tomorrow. Chance for showers. High temperatures reach up to 64. Slight chance for showers tomorrow night. Lows dip down to about 53. Cloudy skies expected. I'm weatherology meteorologist Paul Trombley. Right now, it's 59 degrees.
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3: 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But if it's something like frivolous, you done bought some crazy state-of-the-art like entertainment system, no.
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11: Slight chance of thunderstorms tonight. Otherwise, cloudy skies expected. Lows level off around 49. Easterly winds, 8 to 15 miles per hour. Cloudy skies expected again tomorrow. Chance for showers. High temperatures reach up to 64. Slight chance for showers tomorrow night. Lows dip down to about 53. Cloudy skies expected. I'm weatherology meteorologist Paul Trombley. Currently, it's 58 degrees.
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1: Nightly with Jaden Tyler.

0: It's Nightly with Jade and Tyler. We have been celebrating the class of 2026 all this season, and I know some of you are still waiting to get to walk the stage, but I'm sure a lot of students right now are kind of in panic mode. You don't know what to expect. You've done all the work, you've walked, you've gotten the degree, but as you enter the work field, it's like, where do I begin? I want to get a high-paying job, and sometimes you don't even know where to start.
1: Yeah, whether you're graduating from high school or college, you're trying to look for that first adult job. Well, LinkedIn is helping you out. They have the top companies to grow your career in the U.S.
0: Nice.
1: Let's break down the top five. Wells Fargo, that always seems like they're always in one of the best places to work. Number four, Amazon. Number three, Microsoft. Number two, Alphabet, which is a parent company of Google, Waymo, YouTube, Fitbit, and more. And number one, financial company, JP Morgan Chase.
0: Wow, we got a lot of tech jobs on that lineup. Not surprised with the current climate we're in, but honestly, some of these young people, I actually was a part of a panel yesterday of getting to select four students that were going to receive a scholarship. And I know we talk about Gen Z, but there are some really bright ones out there, and hopefully they can help us make even more, even better technological advances with the AI that is going to be unstoppable.
1: Let me tell you, not my apartment complex roommate upstairs who's graduating high school. He's an idiot. Probably a bum.
0: Not a bum when he grows up. Damn. Well, maybe it's the AI. This is all crazy.
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12: A better life with Dr. Sanjay Gupta.
13: You know, one of the weirder things I've seen on social media lately is parents feeding their babies butter, like whole sticks of butter. They swear that it helps them feel fuller after meals and get a good night's sleep, among other things. There's actually something to this. You know, butter is

0: full of fat, which a rapidly growing infant needs, but eating butter all the time results in, quote, boxing out other important nutrients they need as well. Spokesperson for the Academy of Nutrition and Dietetics told us she recommends half a teaspoon to a teaspoon melted and then added to a puree. Or as they get older, you can drizzle oil or melted butter over cooked vegetables, she told us. We never say just give butter by itself, and it's not the only source of fat she would recommend. Avocados, hummus, fish, they are great sources of fat as well. And also, great foods to introduce. I'm Dr. Sanjay Gupta, helping you live a better life.
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5: Slight chance of thunderstorms tonight. Otherwise, cloudy skies expected. Lows level off around 49. Easterly winds, 8 to 15 miles per hour. Cloudy skies expected again tomorrow. Chance for showers. High temperatures reach up to 64. Slight chance for showers tomorrow night. Lows dip down to about 53. Cloudy skies expected. I'm weatherology meteorologist Paul Trombley. Right now, it's 61 degrees.

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'Cause I can do it with a broken heart. To Post Malone. And everything in between. 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
14: Hey, Sky Day, mostly cloudy today. We'll see some scattered showers possible, especially further northwest of Des Moines, with highs in the mid-60s. East winds at 10 to 15. Chance for a few showers tonight, otherwise mostly cloudy, 53. And then on Saturday, we'll see breaks of sun and some clouds with a high at about 74. Back to 53 Saturday night. This is meteorologist Paul Trombley. Right now, 56.
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1: Good morning. Right now, we got a stalled vehicle. This one is on I-80 going westbound. That's on the ramp to Merle Hay Road. They're on the right shoulder. But other than that, our only issue, drive safe and have a great day.
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12: Cloudy skies take us further through the day today with some showers possible, especially northwest of Des Moines, as highs stay in the mid-60s. East winds at 10 to 15. Chance for a few showers tonight, otherwise mostly cloudy, 53. And then on Saturday, we'll see breaks of sun and some clouds with a high at about 74. Back to 53 Saturday night. This is meteorologist Paul Trombley. Right now, 55.
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0: From the 98.3 The Vibe Weather Center, this is Des Moines' most accurate forecast.
8: Cloudy skies take us further through the day today with some showers possible, especially northwest of Des Moines, as highs stay in the mid-60s. East winds at 10 to 15. Chance for a few showers tonight, otherwise mostly cloudy, 53. And then on Saturday, we'll see breaks of sun and some clouds with a high at about 74. Back to 53 Saturday night. This is meteorologist Paul Trombley. Right now, 57.
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12: Cloudy skies take us further through the day today with some showers possible, especially northwest of Des Moines, as highs stay in the mid-60s. East winds at 10 to 15. Chance for a few showers tonight, otherwise mostly cloudy, 53. And then on Saturday, we'll see breaks of sun and some clouds with a high at about 74. Back to 53 Saturday night. This is meteorologist Paul Trombley. Right now, 61.
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9: Daytime highs approaching 70 this afternoon. Under overcast skies, winds out of the southeast, 8 to 15 miles per hour. Cloudy skies expected again tonight. Slight chance of thunderstorms. Lows dip down to about 55. Daytime highs approaching 75 tomorrow. Sunshine mixed with clouds at times. I'm weatherology meteorologist Paul Trombley. Currently, it's 61 degrees.
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11: Daytime highs approaching 70 this afternoon under overcast skies, southeasterly winds 8 to 15 miles per hour. Cloudy skies expected again tonight. Slight chance of thunderstorms. Lows dip down to about 56. Daytime highs approaching 75 tomorrow. Sunshine mixed with clouds at times. I'm weatherology meteorologist Paul Trombley. Right now, 61.
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10: Daytime highs approaching 70 this afternoon. Under overcast skies, southeasterly winds 8 to 15 miles per hour. Mainly cloudy skies expected tonight. Chance for showers, lows level off around 56. Slight chance of rain showers tomorrow. Daytime highs approaching 75. Sunshine mixed with clouds at times. I'm weatherology meteorologist Paul Frobley. Right now, it's 66 degrees.
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4: We keep the relationship in the band strong with humor. We've been in band together 18, 19 years. That's longer than most people's marriages. Not to be dark, but I'm just being real, especially in America. You know what I mean? It's longer than most businesses. It's longer than, definitely longer than most bands. I'm just trying to, you know, ever since Tom Brady started, I've just been watching. I'll be like, if you know what, I gotta last longer than him. This guy is never gonna retire. I somehow had to figure out how to have enough juice to outlast Tom Brady. I've done it, but you know, I didn't play college ball, so I added 4 years to it, and I'm still going, and I'm not gonna stop till I've outlasted Tom Brady, and then I'll retire after he does. But honestly, jokes and dinners. Like, go laugh a lot, have dinners together once a week, don't do drugs, stay clean. That's how we stay together as a band.

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13: Cloudy skies with a few peaks of sun this afternoon with a high of 70. Winds out of the southeast, 8 to 15 miles per hour. Mainly cloudy skies expected again tonight. Chance for showers, lows level off around 56. Partly cloudy tomorrow, slight chance of rain showers, highs level off around 75. I'm weatherology meteorologist Paul Trombley. Right now, it's 64 degrees.
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2: Keep an eye out for some heavier traffic. I-35 80 westbound. That's from Ryder Corner down to Hickman right now. 235 is at normal speeds, and so far, no accidents have been reported.
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10: Chance for showers tonight, otherwise mainly cloudy skies. Lows level off around 56. Winds out of the southeast, 5 to 10 miles per hour. Slight chance of rain showers tomorrow. Daytime highs approaching 75. Sunshine mixed with clouds at times. Partly cloudy skies tomorrow night, lows around 52. I'm weatherology meteorologist Paul Trombley. Currently 66.
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3: Things are looking good for the holiday weekend commute. Right now, no accidents or delays reported.
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12: Chance for showers tonight, otherwise mainly cloudy skies. Lows level off around 56. Winds out of the southeast, 5 to 10 miles per hour. Slight chance of rain showers tomorrow. Daytime highs approaching 75. Sunshine mixed with clouds at times. Partly cloudy skies tomorrow night, lows around 52. I'm weatherology meteorologist Paul Trombley. Currently 66.
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0: You know, not to bring everybody's mood down this Memorial Day weekend, but there is something that we have to mention on the show. Yesterday, we found out we lost an icon in sports. You might not know a lot about his career, but you know the name. We lost Kyle Busch yesterday at the age of 41. His family put out a statement, but they're pretty much, they're asking for privacy. Just absolutely tragic news about Kyle Busch.
1: I'm just stunned because 41 sounds way too young for something like this to be happening, especially somebody that we think of as being like an invincible badass. My dad is a hardcore NASCAR watcher. He's always like the only, the lonely black man in the crowd. But I definitely

0: It's Nightly with Jade and Tyler. Special shout out to the class of 2026. Whether you're graduating from high school or college, we're so excited for you and hope you have a great summer. The party is starting right now.
1: Or even, don't they celebrate like third grade and fourth grade? Like every grade, I think you graduate nowadays. But no, you've earned it. Congrats to you. Speaking about high schools, there was a high school in Maine that accidentally served dirt as a dessert.
0: What do you mean by accidentally? How the hell did this happen?
1: So during the day, students had baked potting soil as part of a science activity to sterilize it so they could later test the plant for growth. The soil had been placed in a baking dish covered with foil and set to the side.
0: Oh my God. How did it make it into the cafeteria kitchen? So many questions.
1: Yeah, the school said that it wasn't a prank, that this did happen. Three students ate the soil thinking it was a dessert item and immediately realized that it did taste like dirt and was dirt.
0: Yuck, Tyler. And you know, poor things. First of all, they thought it was a bomb-ass brownie. Only to discover it was fertilizer and nasty. Oh.
1: Yeah, they came out and acknowledged it that it's not a prank. There's no indication that anyone was hurt or sickened by the mix-up of eating dirt. You're right. That brownie, what do they call it? Like, I don't know, it's like crumbly brownie. Like, looks like dirt.
0: Yeah, they were probably like, ooh, yes, great day in the calf. Oh, no.
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0: Hey, Jamie, what's the benefit of joining the Ankeny Chamber?
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